something about you. 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You're scared now, right? 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It's just Justin.

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Yeah. 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

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If playing with your string happens to be your thing, it's easy to say to both, oh, never mind.

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I'm the man from the big VA. Won't you come play around my way? And listen to what I gotta say. Don't you know I am the man? Rock shows here in Japan. Have people shaking my hand. Baby.